0: 89 Rock and Roll Party.
1: Oh, oh, we got the, oh my God, is it real? Oh, we got the, oh my God, is it real?

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1: So, what would you little maniacs like to do first?

girl. It's one, two, three, take my hand and come with me, because you look so fine that I really want to make you mine. I say you look so fine that I really want to make you mine. Four, five, six, come on and get your kicks. Now you don't.